0: living right?
1: Did you
0: are you giving right?
1: Did you
0: are you walking right?
1: Did
0: hallelujah.
1: You
0: are you talking right?
1: Did you
0: are you singing right?

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I was on a downward road, no hat on my head, no shoes on my feet, no God on my side, and no heaven in my view. Too mean to live and not fit to die. Handcuffs of hell were on my hands, the shackles of damnation were on my feet. The Lord spoke peace to my dying soul, turned me around, cut loose my stammering tongue, and set me on a straight road. Ever since that day, I've been riding, I've been falling, I've been sometimes up, and I'm sometimes down. But I don't know about you, I'm free, I'm free, I'm free, I'm free.

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And He has no respect of person. What He's done for others, He'll do the same thing for you. And I'm thinking to myself right now that some of you may not like this song because it has no beat to it, really. But we're here tonight to encourage your hearts. Not saying that when you leave, all of your problems would be gone. But perhaps God has been a little slow, you think, about answering your prayers. Tonight, as you get in your car,

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I want you to just think of one thing this week. Think of one thing this week that you didn't know how it was going to come out, that he worked it out. Did he work it out? Did he work it out? Work it out. Work. Somebody said, can't nobody do it like Jesus. He knows how to work it out.

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This song is dedicated to my mama. I said, this song is dedicated to my mama. 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

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But I don't know about you, I'm free, I'm free, I'm free, I'm free.

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And He has no respect of person. What He's done for others, He'll do the same thing for you. And I'm thinking to myself right now that some of you may not like this song because it has no beat to it, really.

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Think of one thing this week that you didn't know how it was going to come out, that he worked it out. Did he work it out? Did he work it out? Work it out. Work. Somebody said, can't nobody do it like Jesus. He knows how to work it out. He knows when to.

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But I don't know about you, I'm free, I'm free, I'm free, I'm free.

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And He has no respect of person. What He's done for others, He'll do the same thing for you. And I'm thinking to myself right now that some of you may not like this song because it has no beat to it, really. But we're here tonight to encourage your hearts. 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But perhaps God has been a little slow, you think, about answering your prayers. 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

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I want you to just think of one thing this week. Think of one thing this week that you didn't know how it was going to come out, that he worked it out. Did he work it out? Did he work it out? Work it out. Work. Somebody said, can't nobody do it like Jesus. He knows how to work it out.

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But I don't know about you, I'm free, I'm free, I'm free, I'm free.

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Think of one thing this week that you didn't know how it was going to come out, that he worked it out. Did he work it out? Did he work it out? Work it out. Work. 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

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Handcuffs of hell were on my hands, the shackles of damnation were on my feet. 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Ever since that day, I've been riding, I've been falling, I've been sometimes up, and I'm sometimes down. But I don't know about you, I'm free, I'm free, I'm free, I'm free.

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And he has no respect of person. What he's done for others, he'll do the same thing for you. And I'm thinking to myself right now that some of you may not like this song because it has no beat to it, really. But we're here tonight to encourage your hearts. 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But perhaps God has been a little slow, you think, about answering your prayers. Tonight, as you get in your car,

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Weekend!

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I want you to just think of one thing this week. Think of one thing this week that you didn't know how it was going to come out, that he worked it out. Did he work it out? Did he work it out? Work it out. Work. Somebody said, can't nobody do it like Jesus. He knows how to work it out.

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But I don't know about you, I'm free, I'm free, I'm free, I'm free.

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What he's done for others, he'll do the same thing for you. And I'm thinking to myself right now that some of you may not like this song because it has no beat to it, really. But we're here tonight to encourage your hearts. 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

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Did he work it out? Work it out. Work. Somebody said, can't nobody do it like Jesus. He knows how to work it out.

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1: Did you come through?
0: Are you walking right?
1: Did you
0: Hallelujah.
1: Come through?
0: Are you talking right?
1: Did you come through?
0: Are you singing right?

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What He's done for others, He'll do the same thing for you. And I'm thinking to myself right now that some of you may not like this song because it has no beat to it, really. But we're here tonight to encourage your hearts. Not saying that when you leave, all of your problems would be gone. But perhaps God has been a little slow, you think, about answering your prayers. 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

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Think of one thing this week that you didn't know how it was going to come out, that he worked it out. Did he work it out? Did he work it out? Work it out. Work. Somebody said, can't nobody do it like Jesus. He knows how to work it out.

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But I don't know about you, I'm free, I'm free, I'm free, I'm free.

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And He has no respect of person. What He's done for others, He'll do the same thing for you. And I'm thinking to myself right now that some of you may not like this song because it has no beat to it, really. But we're here tonight to encourage your hearts. 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But perhaps God has been a little slow, you think, about answering your prayers. 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

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I want you to just think of one thing this week. Think of one thing this week that you didn't know how it was going to come out, that he worked it out. Did he work it out? Did he work it out? Work it out. Work. Somebody said, can't nobody do it like Jesus. He knows how to work it out. He knows when to work it out.

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But I don't know about you, I'm free, I'm free, I'm free, I'm free.

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And he has no respect of person. What he's done for others, he'll do the same thing for you. And I'm thinking to myself right now that some of you may not like this song because it has no beat to it, really. But we're here tonight to encourage your hearts. 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But perhaps God has been a little slow, you think, about answering your prayers. 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

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I want you to just think of one thing this week. Think of one thing this week that you didn't know how it was going to come out, that he worked it out. Did he work it out? Did he work it out? Work it out. Work. Somebody said, can't nobody do it like Jesus. He knows how to work it out. He knows when.

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Ever since that day, I've been riding, I've been falling, I've been sometimes up, and I'm sometimes down. But I don't know about you, I'm free, I'm free, I'm free, I'm free.

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And He has no respect of person. What He's done for others, He'll do the same thing for you. And I'm thinking to myself right now that some of you may not like this song because it has no beat to it, really. But we're here tonight to encourage your hearts. 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But perhaps God has been a little slow, you think, about answering your prayers. 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

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I want you to just think of one thing this week. 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Did he work it out? Did he work it out? Work it. Somebody said, can't nobody do it like Jesus.

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Ever since that day, I've been riding, I've been falling, I've been sometimes up, and I'm sometimes down. But I don't know about you, I'm free, I'm free, I'm free, I'm free.

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What he's done for others, he'll do the same thing for you. And I'm thinking to myself right now that some of you may not like this song because it has no beat to it, really. But we're here tonight to encourage your hearts. 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But perhaps God has been a little slow, you think, about answering your prayers. But when you leave tonight, as you get in your car, if you got something you want God to really do, say, just for me.

nothing but peace.

Podcast.

Wait a minute. 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I want you to just think of one thing this week. Think of one thing this week that you didn't know how it was going to come out, that he worked it out. Did he work it out? Did he work it out? Work it out. Work. Somebody said, can't nobody do it like Jesus. He knows how to work it out.

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1: Did you
0: are you walking right?
1: Did
0: hallelujah.
1: You
0: are you talking right?
1: Did you
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Too mean to live and not fit to die. 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Ever since that day, I've been riding, I've been falling, I've been sometimes up, and I'm sometimes down. But I don't know about you, I'm free, I'm free, I'm free, I'm free.

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What he's done for others, he'll do the same thing for you. And I'm thinking to myself right now that some of you may not like this song because it has no beat to it, really. But we're here tonight to encourage your hearts. 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But perhaps God has been a little slow, you think, about answering your prayers. 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

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Work it out. 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

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This song is dedicated to my mama. 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We didn't have a real big church. 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

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But I don't know about you, I'm free, I'm free, I'm free.

For those of you tonight that's going through something and you

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But I don't know about you, I'm free, I'm free, I'm free, I'm free.

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And he has no respect of person. What he's done for others, he'll do the same thing for you. And I'm thinking to myself right now that some of you may not like this song because it has no beat to it, really. But we're here tonight to encourage your hearts. 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But perhaps God has been a little slow, you think, about answering your prayers. 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

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Did he work it out? Did he work it out? Work it out. Work. 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

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This song is dedicated to my mama. I said, this song is dedicated to my mama. 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

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But I don't know about you, I'm free, I'm free, I'm free, I'm free.

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And he has no respect of person. What he's done for others, he'll do the same thing for you. And I'm thinking to myself right now that some of you may not like this song because it has no beat to it, really. But we're here tonight to encourage your hearts. 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But perhaps God has been a little slow, you think, about answering your prayers. 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

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Did he work it out? Did he work it out? Work it out. Work. Somebody said, can't nobody do it like Jesus. He knows how to work it out. He knows when to.

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Well, tell me.

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1: Did you
0: come through? Are you walking right?
1: Did
0: Hallelujah.
1: You come through?
0: Are you talking right?
1: Did you come through?
0: Are you singing right?

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Handcuffs of hell were on my hands, the shackles of damnation were on my feet. The Lord spoke peace to my dying soul, turned me around, cut loose my stammering tongue, and set me on a straight road. Ever since that day, I've been riding, I've been falling, I've been sometimes up, and I'm sometimes down. But I don't know about you, I'm free, I'm free, I'm free, I'm free.

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And he has no respect of person. What he's done for others, he'll do the same thing for you. And I'm thinking to myself right now that some of you may not like this song because it has no beat to it, really. But we're here tonight to encourage your hearts. 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But perhaps God has been a little slow, you think, about answering your prayers. 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

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I want you to just think of one thing this week. Think of one thing this week that you didn't know how it was going to come out, that he worked it out. Did he work it out? Did he work it out? Work it out. Work. 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He knows how to work it out.

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This song is dedicated to my mama. I said, this song is dedicated to my mama. 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

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Well, tell me.

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1: Did you come through?
0: Are you walking right?
1: Did
0: hallelujah.
1: You come through?
0: Are you talking right?
1: Did you come through?
0: Are you singing right?

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I was on a downward road, no hat on my head, no shoes on my feet, no God on my side, and no heaven in my view. Too mean to live and not fit to die. Handcuffs of hell were on my hands, the shackles of damnation were on my feet. The Lord spoke peace to my dying soul, turned me around, cut loose my stammering tongue, and set me on a straight road. Ever since that day, I've been riding, I've been falling, I've been sometimes up, and I'm sometimes down. But I don't know about you, I'm free, I'm free, I'm free, I'm free.

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And He has no respect of person. What He's done for others, He'll do the same thing for you. And I'm thinking to myself right now that some of you may not like this song because it has no beat to it, really. But we're here tonight to encourage your hearts. 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But perhaps God has been a little slow, you think, about answering your prayers. 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

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Work it out. 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He knows how to work it out. 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

my mama this morning. 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

0: Praise the Lord, saints. 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God is good, for this is today that the Lord has made. We shall rejoice and be glad in it. Hallelujah. Welcome to the Tabernacle Trinity Hall, where I am your host, Pastor James Harrell, and our wonderful friend, Pastor Brother Benjamin Salomon. Praise God. God is an awesome God. Brother Salomon, how have your day been today?
1: It's been a good day today. We got some rest today. I worked in the yard a little bit, but I basically got some rest.
0: Amen. Amen. Busy day today, huh? In the yard?
1: Yeah, I didn't take too long out there. I went out and hid and came back in the house.
0: I heard that. Praise God. I heard that. God is awesome, God. They've been a blessed day for me as well. I've been on the road. I come back. I was in VA. So I made a trip back to VA from VA. Come here and caught up a little bit on some things I needed to get caught up on. But other than that, I had a pleasant trip, and God is good. Guys out there, how have your days been? We hope that you have had a also blissful day, that you was able to go out there and do something that you took an interest in today. Other than, you know, just waking up, going to work, coming home. Praise God. He's awesome, God. Yes. Yes, so, yes, he is. You know, I was thinking, you know, about, we were last week before last, guys, we was talking about mindfulness. And I say we'll come back talking about mindedness. And so yesterday we was focusing on, praise God, we was focusing on being aware in the moment. You know, we get caught up in the moment. You know, we're doing something, waiting for something to come into fruition, you know, waiting for something to come into manifestation, waiting for something to come that, you know, we are doing, the purpose of why we are doing something, being in the moment, mindfulness. Today we're going to continue that, but we're going to be talking about mindedness. We're going to talk about the self-insight. And so with that being said, you know, mindfulness, being aware in the moment, but mindedness allows to draw judgment in the moment. So mindedness is about self-insight. So mindfulness allows you to apply mindedness. So, you know, we have the things of God, you know, in us, because we studied to show ourselves approved, and we've been walking with God. We're talking about last week was talking about walking with Christ being in us, walking with God, going through trials and tribulations, learning how to allow patience, to let patience have its way in us, that we might be found not lacking in anything, knowing that God is the supplier of all our needs. Amen. But here's the thing, Pastor. In order for us to apply our mindedness, we first got to become aware of what we need to apply it to. And doing that is being mindfulness. So we become aware of our situation so we can take our mindedness and apply it to our mindfulness in our realness. So we walk in judgment, those who are in Christ. We walk in judgment. We have to give an account when we are absent from the body, but we live our life in judgment that we would not be judged, because we live in judgment. Praise God. For the gift of God is eternal life, but the wages of sin is death, and they will who are in death shall be judged. Amen. Praise God. And so God is an awesome God. So we are being judged also, being under Christ, but we walk in judgment. Praise God. There's a difference. Amen. And so when we are reading, praise God, Pastor, if you don't mind, you want to read Deuteronomy chapter 13, verses 12 through 18, if you don't mind.
1: Don't mind at all.
0: Appreciate it.
1: I'm going to change here to a different verses 12 through 18. And if thou shalt hear say in one of thy cities, which the Lord thy God hath given thee to dwell there, saying, certain men, the children of Belial, are gone out from among you and have withdrawn, and have inhabitants of this city, saying, let us go and serve other gods which ye have not known. Then shall thou inquire and make search and ask diligently, and behold, if it be true. And the things certain that such abomination is wrought among you, thou shalt surely smite the inhabitants of that city with the edge of the sword, destroying it utterly and all that is therein, and the cattle thereof with the edge of the sword. Thou shalt gather all the spoil of it into the midst of the street thereof, and shall burn with fire the city and all the spoil thereof, every whit, for the Lord thy God, and it shall be a heap forever, it shall not be built again. And there shall cleave thought, I'm sorry, there shall cleave thought of the cursed thing to thine hand, that the Lord may turn from the fierceness of his anger and show thee mercy and have compassion upon thee and multiply thee, and as hath sworn unto thy fathers, and thou shalt hearken to the voice of the Lord thy God to keep all his commandments which I command thee this day, to do that which is right in the eyes of the Lord thy God.
0: Praise God. And that last verse, when thou shalt hearken to the voice of the Lord thy God to keep all his commandments which I command thee this day. God been teaching, as we know, Israel through Moses, his commandments, his decrees, amen, his ordinances. And so they become mindedness of the things of God. And so as we're walking with Christ in mindedness, we still have to come to the awareness and the mindfulness of what do we need to apply what to. The Holy Spirit bring back to our memory as we need to be thoughtful of the things of God. Amen. So that we can go back and take God's word to apply it to a certain situation. And so here we see here that the people of Israel, when they see that somebody outside of their religion, outside of their culture, outside of their belief, to come into their cities, to come into their people, and to lead their people away, that they are to be put away for doing such a thing with the things of God. Now, the word said, what God put together that no man shall set asunder to. And so God is giving them the instructions of how to handle a certain situation. So likewise, if Pastor, I see you going in a way that you shouldn't be going, I should gently come and instruct you. Hey, you know, the way that you're going, you know, it's not the way that God instructed you to go. But I should strongly rebuke the one who's drawing you away from the things of God in today's world, because we got to abide by the law of the land, whereas the law of the land back then, they was able to put to death and set things on fire, whereas today we are to strongly rebuke the things that are not of God and to gently instruct those who are in Christ to remain in Christ. But it depending there also on the immaturity of the person. See, Pastor, I don't have to come to you as gentle as I got to go to somebody who's a babe in Christ. But I have to be careful either way, because if I'm not careful, then I can find myself trapped into the same situation. But go ahead, Pastor.
1: Yeah, the thing is, and again, I've been very careful, you know, because often I attend different churches and what have you. And sometimes I run into situations, but when I run into situations, I have to constantly remind myself, these are not my people, this is not my church. And therefore, there's some things that I have to say in a very kind way to make sure I'm not stepping either on the toes of the leadership of that particular church. But the main thing is because, again, trying to understand where people are, because some folk can stand strong with you, but some folk cannot. And when you run into people who you don't know, it's kind of dangerous to give that strong rebuke right away unless the Lord just tell you straight up, give that strong rebuke. Right? But again, we have to do everything with a loving heart. One of the things that, as I was thinking as we were reading the scripture, Brother Harold was talking, God has given us all these laws and commandments that are supposed to be obeyed, or he actually gave it to Israel, the things that they needed to obey. And he said, the Lord thy God, to keep all his commandments, which I commanded thee. In other words, that he wanted them to keep them all. Well, there's a lot to keep, but even in today's time, once we learn what's right and wrong, when we learn the meaning of all God's laws, it's all covered under thou shalt love the Lord thy God with all thy heart, mind, soul, and strength.
0: Amen. Yourself. Amen.
1: Because it is now in here in your heart, it's not here and here, it's in here. And when you go to people, under whatever circumstance you go to, I try to remind people that we all need to be saved. So, well, I'm already saved. Yeah, but you still need to be saved too. We're all saved, we're all being saved. And we're all moving to another place all the time. And we must be careful not to judge people to the point we decide somebody's not worthy of being saved or that I can treat them any kind of way.
0: Yeah, because being saved is a constant.
1: Yes, it is.
0: It's a continual, because it's God who preserves us by the blood. It's not us who preserves us, but being saved and walking in that continuity is also your actions prove that you are walking in the righteousness of God. And this is what they're talking about, proving yourself to be of the things that are of God by walking in his righteousness. And what is his righteousness? His law. And how do we prove that? It's through love through our heart, not serving him with our lips, but serving him with our actions, with our heart. And so mindedness, your heart, your soul, and your spirit lines up together, and you become one in mindedness. We become one in mindedness of the things of God. But we have to also require ourselves to be in the moment, mindfulness of the how to apply the things that we are mindedness with, which are of God. And so your mouth is the window to your heart. Praise God.
1: Exactly. And I think what Romans says, let this mind be in, same mind be in you, which is also in Christ Jesus. All right. And when we line up with Christ, that's what it is. It's getting his mind. And again, he's given all the instructions on how we're to get there. We just need to get there and line up with him and whatever he's doing. Remembering all the time that everybody on this planet God created. Everybody on this planet is God's person. And we have to remember that God came not to just save me. He came to save them too.
0: He came to save the world.
1: I'm saved. I also should have the same mind. I want to save them too.
0: Amen. Amen. Because God is the creator of all, and he's the father of those who choose to come up under the blood. He becomes their also heavenly father. As he chose the people of Israel to father them, but they had to come up under his obedience, up under his ordinance, up under his commandments. Israel is given God's commandments to honor and always obey. We say, you know, we have to always keep by every word of God. That's talking about mindedness. That's talking about drawing your actions from the things that you have been taught of God. Now, Jesus died on the cross for our shortcomings, because without that, none of us will be able to make it into the glory of God. But that dying for our shortcoming is a constant thing, even though he's not going to get back on the cross again. But when he did it, he paid for the perpetuation in the fullness payment of our sins is what he paid for, so that we would never have to experience being forsaken by God. Pastor, even when we wasn't in Christ, we was not being forsaken by Christ, by God. God, for God so loved the world, proves that nobody is yet forsaken by God except those for the wages of sin is death that died outside of being saved. They are already forsaken. And those that will die without being saved will also experience the forsakenness of God. But to take that farther, in the second death is to have eternity wherever your soul will be, which is in the lake of fire and brimstone, is where that wherever is, that you will have eternity to be separated forever without God.
1: Mm-hmm. And someone may ask the question, say, if God is so loving, then why did God tell the Israelites to kill all the people over in Canaan land? And one of the things that, again, we have to understand, the Old Testament is the schoolmaster, okay? And that schoolmaster was to show us the way. We're not here killing off nations, and that's one of the problems that we have today. We decided we should go and attack another nation. No, we're not supposed to do that. But there's some things about my own nature. My own nature got to be dealt with. Some things that I brought when I came to the church, they ain't there no more. I had to get rid of them. I had to kill them. In other words, I had to crucify the flesh that was in me, all right, to move to the next level where God wants to be. It also realized this, even though God told them to go into the land of Canaan, he told them to go and people will have you, there was exceptions, okay? There was a Rahab and her family, all right? So we understand he's just not trying to kill off the righteous with the unrighteous. We also have to realize that there's a remnant that's going to be called out, we're going to be saved. But we have to realize when we talk the Old Testament, we're talking example, we're talking a type.
0: Amen.
1: A type of the anti-type. It's a type of what it's supposed to be. And when we get to the New Testament in Christ Jesus, that nature that we've got to kill off is that old nature. And when they were going into the new land, they had to deal with the natures of that old land that they were was going to become their new land, so they had to deal with those old evil beings that was there who were diseased and what have you, because they couldn't even mix with them, etc., etc., etc.
0: And even like what you're saying, it's like going into when you purchase property. That property is filled with everything that's in its surrounding, whatever is in that locale, whatever is in that place, whether it's a desert, whether it's the ocean, whether it's rocks, whether it's rocky, whether it's mountains, whether it's bushy or have ivories or stickerbries. And so Israel's going into a place that's already cultivated. And so what you have to do in order to, if you want to make that, cultivate that land, you have to bulldoze things out of that land. You got to knock down trees. You got to move rocks. You got to backfill things in. You may have to even burn stuff out. You got to level the ground and everything. And so back then, this is what was going on because, as you said, their non-belief practices, those outside of Israel, was just as powerful as Israel believing in God. And so the only way to get rid of them was to wipe them out as much as possible. It had to be wiped out. The field had to be clean. And so, but today it's the same thing, but in us. The old sin has to be wiped. Our old nature had to be washed. It had to be clean. It had to be gotten rid of. So we identified ourselves with Christ through death, burial, resurrection. We call it baptism. So we identify ourselves openly with the world that they can see us, but it's an inward experience that we are experiencing now that we have been washed, made white as snow, that our sins are no more. We are washed. And so, but even though Israel failed to do that, not Joshua's generation, not the elders in Joshua's generation, but after that generation And that's like 10, 20 years or whatever the case might be, because a generation is what, 20 years? 20 years?
1: Yeah, it's according to what you talk about. I think in their what they call a generation, Gen is about 40 years. Now, every, for whatever our time now is between 10, 20, and 30 years. So I always say about 25 when you're looking at our generations.
0: Amen. Amen. Praise God. And so that's what we're looking at. So they are to always walk together with God as a unified nation or people of God. And that's something that we have gotten away from. It's the same thing with generations. Let's go all the way back to Adam and Eve. Everything was right there in one place. The kids and everything. But as generations grow and as they continue, they get scattered and they spread out farther and farther and farther and farther. And it becomes a part of who we are, that even when we come together as strangers in a church, a local church, getting to know one another as a church family, we still have that separation working in us, but we should be focusing on unification. But we don't do that. We don't focus on unification, but yet we get together, we call ourselves getting along with one another.
1: Mm-hmm. And we also have to keep in mind when we deal with these people who were in that land at that time, understand this too, they were not far from the knowledge of Yahweh or Jehovah. They were not far from understanding who he was. Even then, Israel started going into the land of Canaan, realized they saw the victories of Israel. And there was certain places that were envious. They were upset because they were coming. They saw the victory. They heard about what happened when Pharaoh tried to chase them through the Red Sea. They've heard about it. And they know there's something special about their God, which had to remind them of what great, great, great granddad had told granddaddy ahead of me. And so I know of the God they have. I just choose not to follow him.
0: And here's the thing. Rahab, her people, they heard of the things that God did. They did so much stuff. They did so much stuff, you know. And so, you know, they are to cleave to Israel to God's righteousness. And so those in that right mind, here's the thing. God never exempt anybody from being a part of Israel.
1: Never did.
0: He said, but if you are going to be a part of who we are, then you have to become like us, like-minded. You got to become mindedness of who God is. And this is what he's been teaching Israel, so that in their mindfulness, they will be able to apply the judgment of God to their situation. So they are to cleave to God's righteousness and to unite ties or untie ties of unrighteousness by the measure of God's instructions in watchfulness and alertness, holding each other accountable. We don't hold each other accountable no more, because everybody is about their own. They come together, then you go home, I mind my business, you mind your business.
1: Came up the idea that the children of Israel left Egypt, and Rahab,
0: uh-huh.
1: She knew what happened.
0: Uh-huh.
1: Now she knew, the others knew as well. Okay. And as I was reminding them at the meeting I was at a month ago, when Israel left Egypt, it wasn't just the sons and daughters of Jacob that left.
0: There were
1: other folks who came out who were not originally Israelites.
0: It was many. And you go back to even Abraham. God said to Abraham that, you know, whoever is with you, that they too have to partake in circumcision. So God, Abraham come from a pagan family. God had never exempted nobody For God so loved the world that he gave his only begotten son. God had never exempted nobody. But you know, Pastor, in reflection, we should not be idle in the face of sin. God, the word, yeah, go ahead, Pastor.
1: Yeah, we just can't be there. Every day we should be trying to figure out, am I close enough to the Lord? Is God satisfied with me? You know, we're more concerned about whether I'm satisfied with Jesus. No, is he satisfied with me? All right? Is there something else I need to get rid of? There's something else. And I'm going to tell you what, you get that mindset, you know, it kind of becomes hard to judge somebody else's sin, because you'll find every now and then, you know, there's something else I got inside. I got to deal with that too.
0: You know, the beautiful thing is that we should openly learn how to rebuke sin by refusing to condone it. We are condoning sin. We are allowing it to be. We are accepting it, and we are giving them okay signs about it. But God will remember our words and our labor against abomination. And when the church do this, when the church unify itself against such likeness, God will reward the church, and the saints will come together in agreement. Even as public gossip, public news will spread its publicity, they will become the witness for us. The church should renounce, praise God. We have to learn how to renounce, is what we have to do, abominations, so that the world may see the hand of God.
1: Well, the problem is right now we're more churchified now, but the problem is we're not about discipleship. And I think that's the reason for that. You know, you think about Jesus and Peter. Peter would cut your head off. Peter was a racist. But who was with him? Who was teaching him? Who was working out? And when we got to get folk coming to the Lord now, who's with them? Who's teaching them? Who's directing them? Who's discipling them? That's the question.
0: Amen.
1: We have forgotten about discipleship.
0: If we get back into discipleship, then that curse of accepting and condoning and giving signs that it's okay, then that curse of that same likeness will not befall the church. And right now that curse is befalling the church. The church is falling into the crevices of sin, allowing every and anything to come into the church. God never exempted anybody from coming into the church, but when they come, they supposed to become mindedness of the church. They supposed to become adaptive to the church, not the church saying, okay, it's okay for you to remain as you are. No, it say come as you are. It doesn't tell us to remain as we are, but that church shall be innocent before God. And God will draw people to it. First comes the church obedience to God's measures, and then comes God's blessings.
1: Yeah, see, the church is an altar. That's what it is. It's an altar. We take it as a show. No, it's an altar, and which means I come in there because I need to alter something about myself. That's what it's for.
0: Amen. Amen.
1: If it ain't doing that, I don't know what we're going to do.
0: My God. You know, I'm gonna give a biblical scripture for mindedness. I'm gonna read Galatians chapter 2, verse 20. Mm-hmm. And that's a biblical scripture for mindedness. What is mindedness? Self-insight, input. And so it reads Galatians chapter 2. Verse 20, I am crucified with Christ. Nevertheless, I live, yet not I, but Christ liveth in me. and the life which I now live in the flesh, I live by the faith of the Son of God, who loved me and gave himself for me. Praise God. Pastor, hold on. Guys, join us here next week, praise God, Monday at 6:30 and Thursday at 7 o'clock, where our favorite not to the be is, where we can say to you that you are so beautiful. God is an awesome God. Hold on, Pastor. Praise God. Hallelujah. Mm-hmm.

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Think of one thing this week that you didn't know how it was going to come out, that he worked it out. Did he work it out? Did he work it out? Work it out. Work. Somebody said, can't nobody do it like Jesus. He knows how to work it out.

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Hallelujah. Are you talking right? Are you singing right?